myself a rule, but you ain't looking like no other dude. Cause you love me. I'm sorry. So you think about a chance. You ain't still trying to do my dance.

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2: 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But without it, a man can be coarsened and degraded in mind, body, and

0: Oh, I've searched for that. But there is no love anywhere. One cannot find love by searching for it. It comes to us unbidden. Then we give it to others.
1: Yes?
0: Will you play something gay?
2: Yes?
3: ¿La buena música murió?
4: 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Sé diferente.